0: Just don't forget me.
1: 10 p.m. Join James Garner for the Eclectic Constitutional, a show grown on a bed of diversity and harvesting the very best of musical fauna. The perfect place to lose yourself to the fabulous world of noise, with bleeps, bangs, thuds, screams, and rhythms from the rich heritage musical grounds. The Eclectic Constitutional with James Garner. Saturday nights, 10 till midnight. 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
1: 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Okay, after four.

0: better on breakfast from 7 tomorrow morning for you. We're on HFM. That's Bert Wheaton, the man who gave us playing the daddy books way back then. Morning, 8:30. Certainly going to be warm today again, highs of 29, that's 84 Fahrenheit. The sun sets in this fair parish, 19 minutes to 9 BST tonight, and the pollen level locally is sadly high today. Tomorrow, well, going to be around about 26 at 79 in old money, according to our good friends at Rushden Weather. Dry and cloudy as we start off the week, but not too bad. Currently in Corby and North Kilworth, we're on 18 HFM degrees.
1: Summer.
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0: What a strong voice.
1: Tony Christian, Age Femme, on his Super Sunday with the Rollers. Kristen Papp from 11 with a bit in the middle. Just the way you like it.
2: We love all things local. We are.

Italian song, Dumbo and Berco Bindi. Years before Scylla did it. We love her. Rising with Righty, settling down with Steve Watson, 7 tonight. For those who like a lovely vocal, settle down now and listen to The Seekers with this lovely voice from Judith Durham.

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Fine vocal talents, Benny King. Back to 1962, and it's all in the game. We'll fly away. We're going to play a different game now. We're going to play Contortionists.

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2: FM. Very good afternoon to Jed. Jed Bellamy says, any chance playing Living in America? James Brown, of course, Jed. This is for you.

there you go then. Bernard William Jury, also known as Alvin Stardust. Hey, you can beat an egg, you can beat a drum, but you cannot beat a bit of Alvin Stardust on a Super Sunday afternoon. Or can you?

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Like I say, that's www.harbourfm.co.uk. Very good afternoon to you then. How the dickens are you? Have you had a nice week? Weather's not been too bad, has it? We've had some warm weather. No rain to speak of, really. My lawn is no longer a lawn. I'm sure yours is the same, you know. It's more a stretch of hay and straw. Very yellow. But one thing for sure, it will rain. The rain will arrive and our gardens will green up again. Let's have a look at the time. It's 2:20. Oh, I'm bang on time today, which is unlikely.

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1: 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I'm Gordon Warren, taking you on a musical journey through the rich, diverse and great musical landscape with a varied mix and range of some very good music from yesterday and today, including the best singer-songwriters and musicians and songs with meaning that have stood the test of time with words that matter, a point to make or perhaps a story to tell. There's a seat especially reserved for you, so whatever you might be doing or wherever you might be, please join me on a musical adventure.

0: 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And next this afternoon, it's a song from a blues rock singer, songwriter and guitarist from Ireland called Grainne Duffy, with the title song from a recent album. It's Dirt Woman Blues, coming up after this.
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1: Oh, this is sure stirring up some ghosts for me. She said there's one thing you gotta learn, is not to be afraid of it.

0: Well, responsible for some great tracks back in the day there, Gloria Gaynor. Can't take my eyes off you. So then, can you work out what this song is?
1: What's the name of the singer and the song?
0: What do you think it is? And any ideas? What do you think that song is? It's one of those ones that you got to listen to it. You've got to play that on the radio, haven't you, really? So then, what is it?
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Huey Lewis there, and the news, Hip to Be Square. What a great track that is. 1986, somewhere around about that anyway, somewhere around that sort of time zone. All I know is it seems an awful long time ago, the 80s, doesn't it? So long ago. But, you know, I mean, we were young, yes. Well, I was definitely young at that time. And you kind of like think back over your life, don't you? And you can only see the stepping stones of life when you look back, but you just can't see the future, can you? It's just one of those things. Donny Osmond. Puppy Love.

Oh yes, happy radio. That's what it's all about, isn't it? I love that, Edwin Starr. Oh yeah. I guess it's that time, isn't it, really? It is definitely that summer night. Sunday night is the best day of the week. Jim Reeves, Welcome to My World.

that's a lovely song, that, isn't it? Yeah. Lionel Richie there, truly, just for Mummy Wells and Jerry. Now then, Jerry, any woman that takes you down the pub, that's a keeper.

are the brilliant Neil Diamond. Thank you very much for listening in on Super Sundays, as always. Until next time, next week, same place, same time. As long as I can have you here with finishing up with a bit of Blondie.

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